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1: 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That's all I got, 2005.

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1: 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You're responding on a 83 or female possibly having a stroke at 2008.

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0: Oxygen Quint 86, respond on a medical Delta 9070 Dixie Highway at Park Place Mall. It'll be in front of that location for an officer involved accident. Right arm is hurting at 2026.
1: Quint 86 responding.
2: Quint 86 responding on a medical Delta at Park Place Mall, 9070 Dixie Highway, crossing of Witten and Elsie Road. An officer involved accident. They're saying code 3, right arm hurting. The other vehicle will be a white Dodge sedan.
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1: 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I'm on job. It's for 6600 out of loop.
0: I'm okay. We're in quarters. Is Engine 71 in quarters as well?
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1: 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Engine 65 came up as closer.
2: We're correlating at Rambo. Are we going to be closer to that?
1: Sir, I don't know. 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
0: 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We're in quarters, Engine 65.
1: Engine 65, clearing in quarters. Engine 71, responding on a medical Charlie, 6600 Outer Loop, Crusher, Rochelle, and Smyrna. Apartment 165 for a female that cut her wrist, took unknown pills. Police and EMS have the run at 2044.
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1: 2044.

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0: Pigeon Quinn 86, respond on a medical.
2: Pigeon Quinn 86, respond on a medical Delta, 5009 Woodridge Lake Boulevard, crusher to sand pit and sand lake at 2119.
1: Quinn 86, responding.
0: Quinn 86, responding on the medical Delta, 5009 Woodridge Lake Boulevard, crusher to sand pit and sand lake on a 74-year-old female who has pneumonia. She is short of air, has fluid on her lungs at 2120.

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0: Are we clear to go in, or do we need to stay with police?
1: EMS said that they made that a while ago with police, but they said that they were going to advise if police were even needed this time.
0: 86, okay.
1: 2120. Engine 37 responding. Engine 37 responding on a medical trolley, 3211 Murray Hill Pike, cluster of Danbury and Dunlith, on a 84-year-old female, blurry vision and feeling weird at 2125.

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1: Engine 32 responding on a medical Delta at Maryhurst 1015 Dorsey Lane on a 16-year-old female in Building 9. Her breathing is erratic. She is not responsive at 2130.

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Respond on a residential fire alarm sounding at 9202 Blazing Star Lane, Crusher at Dayflower and Colt's Foot at 2134.

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1: Quinn 38 responding on a residential fire alarm sounding at 9202 Blazing Star Lane, closer to Bayflower and Coltsfoot Trace, showing southeast zone smoke detector at 2136.

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0: All right, that's okay, thank you.
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1: Engine 65 responding on a mitigation at Butrel Bypass on Hikes Lane. Police are requesting you saying there's a lot of glass in the roadway in front of Walgreens at 2152.

Union 6-5, 975, will you check to the right? 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
1: Quinn 61 and Quinn 51 responding on an electrical order at 5013 Belchester Drive, Crusher Laverne. Caller said there is a burning electrical smell inside the home. They are evacuating at 2201.
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0: 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Have you sent that information to 961?
1: The only information I have was what I dispatched. I have burning electrical smell inside the home, evacuating now.
0: Thank you, radio, but I was wondering, did you send it to 9DC? Am I getting anything?
1: Yes, sir, it was sent.
0: 161 is okay, thank you.
1: I'll try taking you off and putting you on it, but again, but it'll mess with your times. Is that okay?
0: We can do it after. I'm going to go on scene.
1: 10 more.
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1: Tower 52 responding on a medical Delta 4302 Low Road. On a 71-year-old female that fainted, says she is awake now at 2204.

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786 responding on a medical delta, 9950 Apollo Court, Grocery of Apollo Lane, on a 69-year-old female, short of air, at 23.

65 and engine 71 respond to a commercial fire alarm sounding at Archel Huddy, Rest Haven, 4400 Barkstown Road, Crusher to Carry and Wall Street Boulevard at 2330.

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2: Engine 71 and Engine 65 responding on a commercial fire alarm sounding at Archel Heady, 4400 Barkstown Road, Crusher Carey Avenue, and Wall Street Boulevard, showing general at 2335.

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0: 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Do you have a key holder responding?
1: No, sir, but I have a phone number for one. You want me to call them and see if they can respond?
0: That's correct.
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Sequence 76 and Engine 78. Respond on a commercial fire alarm sounding at InSound Suite 7121 Preston Highway, Crescia La Vista Way, and Chateau Lane at 2342.

Engine 78 and Quint 76 responding on a commercial fire alarm sounding at Intown Suite 7121 Preston Highway, Crescent La Vista and Chateau. Caller said someone fell into the fire alarm and it accidentally went off. No smoke or fire seen at 2344.

0: 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I had 5 key holders. 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

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Quinn 76 on scene 7121 Preston Highway, 3 stories with nothing showing at 2348.

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0: Yes, sir. One of the key holders called back. 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
0: Quint 61 was flying on a medical Delta 9712 Alexander Woods Court. Number 204, Crest Street at Alexander Woods Drive. Caller said a 34-year-old husband is having a seizure and now there's blood coming from his mouth at 2353.

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0: Ready to Quint 51, are you responding?
1: That's correct, Quint 51 responding.
0: Quint 51 responding on a medical delta at 9912 Taylorsville Road, apartment 107, cluster to Grand and Snively for a 82-year-old male, short of air and pressure in his chest at 053.

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1: Quiet 61, you're responding on a medical delta to 10,113 Wingfield Road, cross street of Leaders Lane. You're responding with EMS for a 77-year-old male whose vein burst open. 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
1: Engine 90, you're responding on a medical delta to 4627 Dover Road, cross streets of Cova Drive. Responding with EMS on a 41-year-old female short of air. Your timeout is 152.

engine 81, engine 93, Quint 87, Quint 76, Quint 86, Battalion 81, responding on a garage fire. 5705 Newcutt Road, Crossroads is West Indian Trail and Scottsdale Boulevard. Your timeout's 2:38.

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1: Engine 81, engine 93, Quint 87, Quint 76, Quint 86, and Battalion 81, engine 23 is responding on a garage fire, 5705 New Cut Road, crushes West Indian Trail and Scottsdale Boulevard. Call is about and the garage is on fire again. It's not attached to the house at 240.

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Clint 76 responding. Clint 76 responding on a Medical Delta 1822 Preston Highway, Aaron's rent-to-own. You're responding to a 54-year-old male, chest pains, difficulty breathing, 308.

0: Quinn 76 on scene. Quinn 76, EMS is advising you can cancel. Quinn 76, are you okay on cancellation?
1: Quinn 76, okay, we're on scene. We'll stay here until EMS is here.

Jim, 46 respond on the medical Delta, 620 Working Ridge Lane, Crusaders, Plymouth, and Winchester, apartment number 1 at 343.

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1: Code 66 responding on a medical Delta 3314 Chinko 10 million, apartment number 9, question is butternut. You are responding to a male subject, unknown status, foaming at the mouth, is possibly coming unconscious, your timeout's 406.

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1: is responding on the CO alarm sounding 10701 Meeting Street at Gustavo's Norton Commons. Crossroads is Norton Commons Boulevard. Your timeout is 5:22.

0: 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We're investigating.
1: Clint, I'm here, 710-701 Meeting Street. 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
1: 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Question is calling Nightline on a 60-year-old female, chest pains, history of heart disease at 533.

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2: 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Can you also start LG&E gas? We do have an odor of gas inside and carbon monoxide detectors going off.
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Respond on the structure fire 3418 Bonaventure Boulevard. Get top out, stop 46.

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2: 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Hotel U 76, you responding?
0: Yes.
2: Engine 81, Quint 78, Quint 76, Quint 179, Engine 78 and 77, and Battalion 76 respond on the structure fire. 7418 Bonaventure Boulevard. Call street is Willow Creek Drive. Call is about when the house is on fire. Her boyfriend set the fire. Her ex-boyfriend set the fire. Unknown, the location of the subject. Police is also responding at timeout 549.
3: Respond on a medical Delta 6328 Sydney Renee Way. Car street is East O'Rell 549.

0: Clinton 76 on scene, 3418 Bonaventure Boulevard. Got a 1-story residential, nothing showing.
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0: Battalion 76 on scene, 551. Is Leilani responding?
3: That's correct, ain't I responding?
0: Is Leilani responding to the medical delta? 6328, 31A Way, crossing East Rail on a 54-year-old female, heart rate problems, shoulder band, 551.

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0: Arson has a 30-minute ETA. They're also going to be calling one of the officers that are on scene with you.
1: Okay.

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Fire for a lift assist on a 72-year-old female at 606.

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1: Clinton 6 responding. Republic Assist. 4904 Valley Station Road, Crossroad of Amarona Avenue and Scram Avenue on a list assist for a 72-year-old female. 608.

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No alert with an overdose at 611.

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1: Engine 78, responding on a medical Charlie, 5000 T Trail, Trail Apartment 203, across the Greenhaven and Jefferson View Trail. On a 54-year-old female, no light with an overdose, you can actually cancel for EMS.
0: I'm okay, one service.
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Attention Tower 87, respond to Medical Delta, 6201 Ledgewood Parkway, apartment number 1, Prothamine Flick Road, 670 male with chest pain, 625.

21, respond to medical echo 9754 Buckingham Drive, cross at Buckingham Court and Brookshire Court, 20-year-old female, unconscious, not breathing.

0: Tower, he said he was responding.
1: Seven responding to the medical delta, 6201, Ledgewood Parkway, apartment number 1, cross street of Reinflick Road, on a 67-year-old male with chest pain, med unit from your quarters at 626.

Engine 81 responding on a medical echo at 9754 Buckingham Drive, cross streets of Buckingham Court and Brookshire Court. 20-year-old female, unresponsive, not breathing at 628.

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0: Eastbound 51 is responding.
1: Eastbound 51 responding on the elevator rescue at Cochran Elementary, 2511 Tregaron Avenue. Cross the Spleen Drive and Renown Drive. There's a student on the elevator at 734.

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1: Engine 81 responding on a medical delta, 56 Calumet Drive, 56 Calumet Drive, plus a Wilshire Boulevard, 60-year male patient, abdominal pain, blood in his stool, bed unit coming from Engine 82's quarters at 825.

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1: This is 73 out of service for training at 842. Quinn 76 responding. Quinn 76 responding on a medical delta at 3707 Falcon Crest, apartment 104, across the Bliss Point Boulevard in Napa Valley on a 53 European Highway, passed out at 843.

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Cross the 10 door Nashua Turnpike, 2-year-old locked underneath Fun Road at 910.

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1: 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Cross the Jet Thomas and Royal in place on a 79-year-old female with chest pain at 912.

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Full of gas throughout the building. They're evacuating at 9:13.

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1: Tower 87, engine 90, responding on a gas leak inside. 2210 Upper Hunter's Trace, Carrick Elementary, Costa Doyle Drive and Wales, 4th Avenue. Flow of gas about part of the school. They're evacuating at 914.
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1: Battalion 87, responding 914.

attention, Quinn 61, respond to Medical Delta 5503, Barge General to the St. Gabriel School. Cross the Pleasant St. Gabriel Lane, a 5-year male with a fall, hit his head at 916.

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1: Clint 61 responding.
2: Clint 61 responding on a medical delta. 5503 Barstown Road to St. Gabriel School. Cross of Hudson and St. Gabriel Lane. Go to door 13 by the preschool and a 5-year-old male with a fall head injury on alert at 917.
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1: Engine 35, Quint 31 responding for a commercial fire alarm sounding at 11803 Brindley Avenue at Boyd PT and Associates, suite number 101, Crescent of Evergreen Road, showing first floor entry exit.

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1: 186 responding to the medical Charlie, 6006 Middle Ground Drive, cross streets of Omar, Cayenne, and Donnerell. 60 female diabetic on alert, 931.

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1: Code 51 responding on the system, West Coast 3, Blankenbaker Parkway, Blankenbaker Road, and NVA. I'm a patient in his 80s, weakness on the leg, confused, and that's requesting you fracture hands at 841.

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1: Tower 52 respond, injury accident, 6 mile on Breckenridge. Officers on scene, so we've got a patient with a fractured right leg at 951.

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Respond to middle gas leak outside 5611 Mosswood Lane, cross of Doe Wood and Cloverwood on a gas line that's been struck at 1011.

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1: 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Engine 65 responding on a gas leak 5611, Mosswood, laying across the Doughwood and Cloverwood on a gas line since track 1013.

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1: Calories 7 engine 88 responding at commercial on Pleasure Ridge Park High School, 5901 Greenwood Road, Cross Street of Columbine and Daffodil. They're evacuating. It's a full station alarm at 1049.

0: 1908 on same 5901 Greenwood. It was three-story high school, nothing showing, has been evacuated.
1: Injury zone scene, nothing showing, evacuated at 1052.

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0: and 73 is on the scene, 71.07. 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

0: very inadequate, very one.
1: What?
0: You all just cleared the Kroger and Shelbyville. We've now got an alarm from the sports clips in the same center. Do you want to knock out both companies, or do you want to go back to the guys?
1: No, you could just hold the run. They've got workers on scene. They're waiting for property management so they can get it to one of the alarm panels.
0: Okay, I'll leave the line open.

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0: 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And then do you want me to continue to hold it or go and close it up, Paul?
1: Close that. 720.

into 34 and Clint 31, respond to a commercial alarm at 200 Brookside Drive at the Sinceri Senior Living Facility, across the Brookside Court and Countryside Lane at 1124.

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1: Engine 34, Quinn 31 responding on a commercial alarm. 200 Brookside Drive, cross of Brookside Court and Countryside Lane. SSN Theory, Senior Living. Going to be a commercial fire alarm audible at 11:25.

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Respond to gas leak inside 608 New Cut Road, 6008 New Cut Road. Cross the Brown Austin outer loop at the Zinquan. Strong soil gas inside. They're evacuating 1129.

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1: responding on a gas leak inside of Zinc 1-6008 New Cut Road, across from Brown Austin, and outer loop, strong smell of gas inside. They're evacuating at 1129.

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2: 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At 8729 Lantern Light Parkway, cross of Costigan Way and Wooded Glen Road on 80 77 yards, be much short of air. 1137.

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1: 251 Zero Swana, I'm at Medical Delta, 8729 Lane Shoreway Parkway. Fresh coffee in my Wigland on 77, you have female shore there, 1138.

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Going to be a patient with a possible stroke at 1141.

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1: Engine 78 responding to EMS on a possible stroke at 843 Reading Road, 843 Reading Road. Came in originally as a welfare check from the sheriff's office to check on an individual. 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

0: 31, respond to residential alarm, 15115 Abington Ridge Place, west of Arnold Palmer Boulevard, on a residential fire alarm at 11:54. Engine 88, respond to Medical Delta, 47801 Columbine Drive, 7801 Columbine, cross the Jessamine and Azalea Lane. 82-year-old human with a fall hit her head at 11:54.
1: Block 31's responding.
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2: 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Responding on an 82-year-old with a fall yesterday, hit her head, not alert, 11:55.

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1: 931, engine 34, engine 35, Flint 33, engine 54, tower 52, utility 554, responding on a structure fire at 12012 Brindley Avenue, pressure to John Court and Petty J Road.
2: 01-13-01 Dixie Highway at Cosmos.
1: Crossroads with Donald Newton and Evergreen on a smell of smoke in the residence. They're evacuating at 12:10.
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1: Engine 9 responding on a medical delta at Cosmos 15301 Dixie Highway, across the Bunker Avenue and Depot Lane. Possible full arrest. Like, 39 on scene attempting to locate a patient. They were told that it was a possible full arrest. They're still trying to locate at 12:10.
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1: Engine 53 responding on a medical delta, 7601 Sean Road, across the Sean Court and Petty J. Responding on a 76-year-old male who has fainted. History of AFib bleeding from the nose at 1211.

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2: Attention, Quinn 87, respond on Chemical Mitigation, Greenwood Road and Dixie Highway. Greenwood and Dixie.

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2: Attention, Quinn 87, respond on chemical mitigation, Greenwood Road and Dixie Highway. Greenwood and Dixie at 1213.

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1: 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Clone 51, were you responding?
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46, Pershing, Clip 49, Ensign 46, responding gas leak inside 7203 Boxwood Road. 7203 Boxwood Road, cross of Linway and Arrowwood on a gas leak inside 1247.

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3: Quiet 49 and Engine 46 responding on the gas leak inside 73 Boxwood Road, Crescent Plain Lane, Arrowwood, on a smell of gas inside the home by the furnace at 1227.

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0: Attention, engine 82. Quinn 82, respond on a medical delta. 5506 Newcut Road, 5506 Newcut Road, the rally is across the south side of Cogan Boulevard. 60 Old Mill, chest pain, short of air, cell 34.
1: Engine 54, respond.
3: Engine 54, responding on a public assist, 7311 Old Hattie Road, across the Wiseau Trail and Route Road. 95 Old Mill, the fall list is only, no reported injuries at 1234.
2: Twenty-two responding
3: on a medical delta rally is 5506 Newcut Road, cross the south side and Cogan Boulevard, 6 years now, chest pain, short of air, 1234.

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Quint 61, respond to public assist, 4113, Hurstbourne Woods Drive, 4113, Hurstbourne Woods Drive, across the Sunny Ridge Court, Winter Hill Court, 2-year-old with a foot stuck in the crib, no injuries, 1254.

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1: 261 responding to Republic Assist. 4113 Hurstbourne Woods Drive, across the Sunny Ridge and Lunar Hill Court. 2-0 with a post second at Grove Railing. 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
2: Engine 90, Tower 87, responding on a gas leak inside 5405 Mount Holyoke Drive, across the Abbey Way and Marguerite Drive. Gas leak inside the residence. They were told to evacuate 1257.

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911 response on a Medical Charlie, South 29 Fountain Avenue, cluster is Warwick Avenue, your timeout 1309.

0: 49ers.
1: 49ers responded on a medical Charlie. 529 Fountain Avenue, Crossroads is Warwick Avenue. You responded to a female that keeps screaming for help, stating she's looking for her child. She's really sick, not clarifying if it's mental health or sickness. Police is also responding. Time out, 1311.

0: 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Cross street is Allenwood at 1313.
1: This is responding to a medical, Charlie. 8203 Redstone Hill Road, cross streets of Allenwood. 50-year-old male, decreased level of consciousness, slurred speech, can't stand at 1313.

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1: Quiet 2 on St. 8203 Redstone Road at 1317.

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0: 278 responding.
1: Clinton 78, I'm responding to the medical delta, 6104 Apple Creek Road. Cross street of Applegate Village on an 87-year-old female is unconscious, but she is breathing. 1349.

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1: Clint 82 responding on a public assist, 7416 Colt Drive, Crossroads Supremacy Drive. Sitting in a female that's fallen, listed domino injuries at 1355.
0: Point 78, I'll say.
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1: 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No injuries or symptoms reported at 1411.

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0: I have a 76-year-old female overheated. 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
1: 10-4. Yeah, is code 1 okay?
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186, so mitigation at Dixie Highway and Greenwood Road. It's going to be via a traffic collision. Also, a note, there is a 5-year-old complaining of general pain and a 35-year-old female complaining of arm pain. It looks like EMS is still en route at 1447.

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0: at 179. Just an update. It looks like your med unit's pulling up from Mount Washington and Preston.
1: Quinn 82 responding.
0: Quinn 82, a medical delta, 1610 Star Rest Drive, across the Star Rest Circle in West Main Slick, for an 89-year-old female short of air and heart problems at 1449.

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1: Engine 46, indication 500 Wallace Avenue, cross with Dayton Avenue and Willis Avenue, from a 3 car NVA at 1512.

6011 Preston Highway at Fazoli's, crossing Bennett Lane, and she

0: in. This next is funny.
1: 466 on a Medical Delta 6011 Preston Highway at Pozzoli's Cross of Bennett Lane and Sheehan Landing for a 43-year-old female chest pain at 1533.

0: 66 on scene, 6011 Preston Highway.
1: Quint 66, 6011 Preston at 1537.
2: Quint 33, Medical Bravo 11900 Westport Road, cross with Collins Lane and Merton Lane, 1537.

0: 33, Swami.
1: Quit 33 on a Mecca Bravo 11900 West Fort Road, cross the Collins Lane and Murphy Lane for a traffic collision between a gray van and a white pickup truck. There is a female holding her head. No further info on injuries at 1538.

Uncle Charlie, 425 Meridian Hills Drive, cross with Poplar Leaf and Meridian Ridge, unit number 217 at 1540.

31 this morning. 31 on a medical trial, 425 Meridian Hills Drive, across from Poplar Leaf and Meridian Ridge, unit number 217. It's going to be for a 92-year-old female, possible stroke, at 1541.

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1: Engine 39 on a field fire, 3726 Chamberlain Lane, cross from Charter Oak and Hampton Lake. Caller said there's a tree behind the location on fire at 1623.

0: mentioned 39. I think it's going to be a couple blocks down at 3726 Chamberlain Court. That's where the foam was peeing at from the collar.
1: Okay.
0: 6229.

0: engine 39, it's going to be towards, I guess it's going to be westbound towards Brownsboro.
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0: KQ39 Radio. We're on scene at Chamberlain Court. Do you have anything further? There's nothing showing out here.
1: Negative, standby. She said that fire responded there on Sunday with the same incident. I stand by just one.

0: 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We do have a tree on fire in the backyard. We're going to be able to handle.
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49ers. 49 on the medical delta. 1211 Harry Lane. Oysteria. 80-year-old female has an injury to her head from a fall. She's going to be in the parking lot. Difficulty breathing at 1651.

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I'm okay.

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1: Engine 77, Quint 78 on a gas leak inside 100330 Oak Bridge Circle, unit number 201 at 1738.

Regent 89, Medical Delta 13303, Horncastle Way, cross Pendleton Road at Hinchbrook Boulevard. Stage 4 police for possible shooting at 1740.

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1: 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Stage 4 police for a possible shooting of a 44-year-old female at 1740.

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77, respond on a medical Charlie, 4606 East Manslick Road, cross of Gilbert Avenue and South Park Road. Your time is 1750.

77, responding on a medical Charlie, 4606 East Manslick Road, Crawford South Fork Road, and Gilbreth Avenue. Seeing a 19-year-old female allergic reaction to a bee sting. She did use an EpiPen. That's 3052.

0: 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Station 2. Alright, we'll pick that up. We're clearing Oak Ridge now, back on South Park. Appreciate it. 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
1: Engine 46 responding on a medical Charlie at Westport Place, 4247 Westport Road, room 307, cross of Harriman Road and Capsule View Drive. Premium, 93-year-old female, not conscious, not responding at 1756.

7, respond on a medical Delta 4742 Walnut Grove Avenue, across from Clover Street and Albany Avenue, to come out of 17 to be 8.

0: Calgary 7 responding.
1: Calgary 7 responding on Medical Delta, 4742 Walnut Grove Avenue, cross of Clover Street and Albany Avenue. Sitting in a 60-year-old male unconscious on the porch at 1759. Engine 46, are you on scene?
2: Yes, ma'am, we are on scene.
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0: Washington, South Oldham Fire, Pimi Valley Fire, Middletown Fire Station 38 and Station 39. Respond to a structure fire. 9604 Falling Leaf Court, 9604 Falling Leaf Court, across from Autumn Bent Way. It's going to be off of Poplar Hill on Autumn Bent, on a house fully engulfed. Timeout is 1809. In Anchorage, Middletown, News, Odom County, Fire 1, 1810.
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2: And I'm okay. I also just got a fire for smoke in the area of Westport Road and Murphy Lane. Do you think that's going to be related?
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Respond on report of a structure fire. 326 El Conquistador Place. 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
1: Titan 4, engine 53, engine 65, engine 8, engine 48, engine 46, Titan 52, responding to report of a structure fire, 326 of Conquistador Place, car advisor, smoke filling inside, everyone's been evacuated at 1822.

0: 52 on scene, three-story condo, not insurance. Building appears to be partially evacuated.
1: Car 52 on scene, three-story condo, not insurance. Building partially evacuated at 18:24.

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1: Tower 87, responding on a medical Delta, 3306 Linwood Boulevard, apartment 104. See me on a warm-up old male, not alert, short of air at 1830.

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2: Engine 90, responding on a medical Charlie, 3154 South Crumbs Lane, across of Poppy Avenue and Greenwell Lane. It's going to be on a 69-year-old female. She's unresponsive, not alert, possible stroke at 1850.

to respond on a medical delta. 210 Gatehouse Lane, across of Helmsdale Lane and Logsdon Court. 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

0: Orion 87, engine 90, engine 93, engine 88, Quint 66, tower 87, responding on a report of a structure fire, Cane Run Road and Linda Lane, for time out of 1913.
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1: Battalion 87, Engine 90, Engine 93, Engine 88, Clinton 66, Tower 87, Battalion 1, Engine 19, responding on board with structure fire, Cane Run Road and Linda Lane, Cane Run and Linda Lane, caller about there's smoke coming from a business at this location, they're working on getting a better location in 1914.
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0: pretty as he was responding. Lieutenant 87, we got an updated address of 3944 Cane Run Road, 3944 Cane Run at Kentuckiana Motorsports.
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0: 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Are you okay? That it's a fire pit. Engine 19 can handle 3944 K run road.
1: 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Engine 19 will be able to handle. You can place all the responding companies in service.
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0: That's negative. You can show us in service.
1: Yeah, of course. Just double checking. 1918.

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Time out of 1921.

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2: 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Going to be on a male who fell on Saturday on the floor until Sunday and now is unable to get out of bed. Looks like EMS is requesting you respond as well for possible fourth entry at 1928.
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1: Attention Quint 76, respond on a medical depth test 13017, Rita June Way, apartment 102, cross of Anchorage Hills Drive and Avoca Ridge Drive. Here's someone at 1929.

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Your time is 1932.

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1: Engine 34, responding on a medical delta, 13017 Rita Jean Way, apartment 102, cross of Anchorage Hills Drive and Booker Ridge Drive, responding on a 61-year-old male who's fallen and hit his head. He is having difficulty breathing. It looks like he's still on the ground. He's under the normal for the word, 1933.

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1: Engine 54 responding on a medical delta, 4118 Pleasant Glen Drive, cross of Windy Haven Way and Lake Spring Drive. Responding on a 55-year-old male, short of air at 1933.

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1: 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Second floor is negative.

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0: There are actually two separate runs on Rita June Way. I believe you're waved off by the wrong med unit. Are you able to start back that way until the other med unit can advise, please?
1: Okay. 13017, correct?
0: Well, you can actually ignore me. They said you can just go ahead and disregard.
1: Okay, disregard.
0: You can disregard and go in service, thank you.
1: Service was available.
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1: 466, responding on a medical, Charlie, 3405 Paragon Road, across the Pine Tree Drive, screaming on a 15-year-old male with a fever, chest pain, shoulder area, 1952.

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1: Engine 65 responding on a medical BOPA, Champions Trace Lane and Hikes Lane. Champions Trace and Hikes. It's going to be on a vehicle versus a motorcycle. It looks like they haven't advised on any injuries. We're just getting multiple calls for service with serious bleeding at 1957.
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1: Engine 48 responding on an assist, EMS code 1, 9708 Meadowvale Drive, cross of Meadowvale Court in Lanesboro Way. They're on scene with a 16-year-old male who has a loose surgical bandage. Requesting you for hands at 2002.
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